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Lights are red, mics are live. What up, Mario Lopez here. Excited to be back in studio and hang with you for the next few hours. A lot of radio fun to get into, including a great guest, Spice Girl Mel C, who just dropped her 9th solo album, Sweat. Going to get the scoop on that and more when she zooms in later. Plus, we're going to share a fresh life hack or two in Cordo's Corner, dig into the buzz to see what's trending, and filter through our mentions to see what's on your mind. Got all that and more, so turn it up. Let's get the fun started. You're on with Mario Lopez. Sugar.

0: blast. 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
1: Yeah.
0: Sure. 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

0: 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You're on Mario Courtney Lopez, wasting no time getting right to another round of the slang game. All right, what's our theme today, Fraser?
1: Baby boomers. Slang from the baby boomer generation.
2: All right. All right.
3: Is that you? Are you
0: I'm
3: baby?
0: Gen X.
3: Oh, God, sorry.
0: Our parents are baby boomers.
3: Okay.
0: Come on.
4: Oh, I have to find it.
0: I'm the coolest era. Gen X are the coolest.
3: No,
0: Gen X are the coolest.
3: Then millennium.
0: They look younger than what they are. They don't put up with
4: the
0: any BS.
4: The coolest are us, which are Xennials, which
0: you
4: are in between.
0: You know the Gen X
4: in between
0: the
4: Gen X and millennials are us.
3: No, I
4: which
3: thought
4: are the
3: millennial
4: goonies.
3: Was 1980.
4: We're the coolest ones. Yeah,
0: millennials used to get clowned. You know that. You don't want to be
4: sorry, what are we doing?
3: Well,
4: baby
3: now everybody
4: boomers?
3: Wants to be boomers. The millennials. 1980s, 1990s. They want to be us.
0: Gen X.
4: We're the best generation. It's a fact. Here we go. Here we go. Hands up, buzzers. Bread. Mario.
0: Money.
4: That is correct.
0: You got some bread? I like that.
4: Gas. Mario.
0: Made me laugh. You was gas. That was all. That was hilarious.
4: A very fun time.
0: Exactly.
4: There you
0: see?
4: Go.
3: Are you sure this is not you?
0: Because it's not. I'm cool with many eras.
4: Many generations. Here we go. Groovy. Mario.
0: That's hip. That's tight. That's groovy.
4: Cool. Stylish.
0: Yeah.
4: Fuzz. Courtney.
3: Confusing.
4: Incorrect.
0: Fuzz is when you're a little drunk.
4: Incorrect. I'll give you another word for the same thing.
0: Okay.
4: Heat.
0: Oh, you're good looking.
4: Incorrect.
0: What is it?
3: In trouble.
4: And sort of. Fuzz, heat, the police.
0: Oh,
4: it's the police.
3: Trouble.
4: The fuzz. The heat.
0: Fuzz. The fuzz. I like the fuzz. Dang.
4: The fuzz is
0: I
4: good.
0: Like that for police. That's good.
4: Boob tube.
0: Television.
4: That is correct. Far out.
0: Awesome.
4: All right, Mario's not even
0: awesome.
4: Waiting.
0: Wait, amazing.
3: This is so not fair.
4: Wow, amazing is correct.
0: Yeah,
3: he's on AARP. This is not okay.
0: I am not a boomer. I'm a Gen Xer. Go.
4: You are technically, you were on the cover of that magazine, though. Split.
0: Gotta leave.
4: That was her, technically.
3: That was me, and you're rude. Let's get out of here.
4: Yeah, leave a place fast.
0: I got you by like 8, so go ahead.
4: Threads.
0: Clothes. You like my threads?
4: Stylish.
0: By the way, boomers had the coolest language.
4: They actually had a lot of really cool words. Clothing. Stylish clothing, yes. Dig it.
0: I like it. I dig it. I use that still.
4: Understand or enjoy.
0: Can you dig it? Yes.
4: Two more. Bummer. That was Courtney.
3: Aw, man.
4: Yeah, disappointing or bad. And last one. Square. Courtney.
3: Somebody who's all buttoned up and
0: nerd.
4: Uncool or conventional person.
0: Yeah. A nerd.
1: Square. Dang, killed the boomers.
5: More Mario Lopez coming up.
0: Professional wrestling fans, the road to Slammiversary is on. 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
1: You're all Mario and Cordo Lopez. 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
2: Everything is weird about this, including you. 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
1: I mean, you'd be seeing, it'd be like a car wash. You know,
2: it'd be like a washer.
3: Well, you assume.
1: Yeah.
3: We don't know what happens in there.
1: We don't know. 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
1: Y'all have Mario and Cordo Lopez, and I thought this was interesting. Billboard released a list of the best duets to sing on karaoke night.
2: Mm.
1: All right, let's break down the top 10 and see if we agree. Go ahead.
2: All right, number 10, You're the One That I Want from Grease.
1: Classic, little Danny and Sandy, okay.
2: Mm-hmm. Number 9, we take a little ballad, A Whole New World from Aladdin.
1: You got to really go over the top of it because I'm not a fan of ballads during karaoke.
3: You also better be really good if you're going to try to do that.
1: Don't you dare close your eyes.
2: Every day I read a letter. Number 8, Love Shack, B-52s.
1: Another kind of fun party one.
3: You
1: okay.
3: Can kind of yell it.
2: Yeah. Number 7, Islands in the Stream, Kenny and Dolly.
1: Yes, I love this song, and that's a fun, great karaoke song. We're gonna do that one, honey.
2: I'm not doing anything.
3: You guys should be like Kenny and Dolly for Halloween one year.
2: Oh, I'm a really hideous blonde.
1: Feel no shame.
2: Number 6, Ain't No Mountain High Enough, Marvin Gaye and Tammy Terrell.
1: You got to really be able to sing if you're gonna hit that one.
2: That one, yeah. That's just like you might as well scream.
1: Yeah.
2: Number 5, Need You Now, Lady A.
1: That's a good one. Kind of whispery.
2: Mm-hmm. Number 4, one of my mom's favorites, Nothing But a G Thing, Snoop and Dre.
3: I saw her do that once. She crushes
1: one,
3: it.
1: 1, 2, 3.
3: You would never expect that she would even know the song, and she just demolishes it.
1: Here's her favorite part. Ready to make an entrance, because you know about give me the microphone first.
3: You know how Kelly Clarkson does the songs better than the original artist?
1: Yeah.
3: That song, your mom does better than Snoop and Dre.
2: Number 3, Don't Go Breaking My Heart, Elton John and Kiki D.
1: Don't go breaking my heart. That's another one that you better be able to sing a little bit.
2: Number 2, Shallow, Gaga and Cooper.
3: That's lame.
1: Come on.
2: Number 1, a song that you actually had performed in front of you by two people you were dating at the same time back when you lived on Tahunga. The Boy Is Mine.
1: The Boy Is Mine. Yes. Oh. Yes, that's a good jam. You need to give it up. I don't know.
4: More Mario Lopez coming up.
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1: You're Omar Lopez. A few more songs. I'm going to fire up Zoom so we can chat with today's guest, Spice Girl Mel C. She just dropped a new album, her 9th solo album, as a matter of fact, Sweat. Back to get the scoop on that and talk some Spice Girls more when she joins us.

0: now.
1: This is 102.7 Kiss FM, hit music from Memphis. Mel C hanging out with us this hour. Mario Lopez here. Ninth solo album, Sweat, just dropped. And you're heading out on a world tour as well. Canada, U.S.

0: so much more scope to have fun, to have some samples in there, to get a bit of spice in as well. Okay. So they're going to be like really energetic and lively, the shows.
1: Fun. All right, hang tight, little music, and we're going to come back with some

0: Hit music from Memphis, 102.7 Kiss FM. Omar Lopez got Spice Girl Mel C on Zoom with us. And speaking of which, I saw on your IG, your bandmate Mel B joined you on stage the other week. And you did a couple of Spice Girl songs live. That had to be a special moment.
1: Honestly, it was incredible. I couldn't believe that we'd never actually been on stage together unless it was a Spice Girls show.
0: Oh.
1: Because I've sang with Emma before. I've even got it with Victoria and Jerry at little occasions. But me and Mel had never done it. And, like, we have this affinity on stage. Like, we're both from the north of England. You know, there's something about the personality of the people in those places. We really go for it. We're super energetic performers. So to be back on stage, and she was there at my show. I was celebrating the release of the album. She came, I was in her home city, I was in Leeds. She jumped up with me and it was so special. It was such a small show, about 800 capacity.
0: Wow.
1: So the fans that had come, because you can imagine, like, at my solo shows, it's all Spice Girls fans. So for them, that was such a special night.
0: I bet. The two Mels, that's awesome. All right, Mel, hang tight, a few more songs and we're going to come back with some more.

0: 102.7 Kiss FM, hit music from Memphis. Wrapping up with Mel C, Mario Lopez here. And before you go, I gotta say, the Spice Girls, as a not to disparage any other boy bands out there, but you girls seems to have really done a good job of sort of parlaying it into your next act in life. So kudos to you for that.
1: Yeah, thank you so much. I think, you know, there was so much love for the Spice Girls in the 90s that it really did enable us to carry on and do things as individuals. So yeah, that's an amazing thing.
0: Well, everyone, listen, go check out Mel's new album, Sweat, right now on iHeartRadio. And you get all the tour dates at melaniec.net. Thank you so much for checking in.
1: Thank you. Good to see you.
0: You too. 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

0: Mario and Cordo Lopez. Time to drop some music knowledge on you. It flows now. I told you, the people have spoken. Mario and Cordo. And
1: there is no people. Is anyone even listening to this?
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0: That's true. We're going all the way back, Cordo, to this week in 2001. Shaggy snagged the biggest song in the country with

Mario Lopez here, getting close to the end of our radio fun. 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

All right, that's it. 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Also, thanks to Mel C from the Spice Girls. 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And we will be back to do it again tomorrow. Till then, Mario Lopez.

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1: Stirring the pot one morning at a time. 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
0: It was me.
2: Why did you mess with my stuff?
0: Because your stuff was loud.
2: There's a volume.
0: Producer Blake is back. He's been out. Hey, welcome back. I unplugged your headphones. I don't know. I can't remember. I was doing something. I was having a meeting and I turned them down and it still didn't work. So I unplugged them because they were getting on my nerves. It was me. I did it.
2: You're the problem. It's you.
0: No, you're the problem. No, don't leave. I'm so glad you're back. You have no idea. Nobody knows this, but for the past 4 days, I've been doing my job and producer Blake's job. It sucks. Being one person trying to do it all, not fun.
2: Hey, well.
0: Get ready. Jump right in. This ain't no slow roll back into it from vacation mode. You're diving into the deep end.
2: Let it be known this was no vacation, but I'm ready to go.
0: I don't know what's going to happen today. Maybe we'll have another surprise snake for you or something.
2: Nope.
0: Anyway, good morning. Thank you for listening to the show. We're glad that you're here, too. If you want to tell us how your day was yesterday, feel free to call the show. 833-501-BAMA is the number. That's 833-501-2262. Can we

0: can keep us on all day at work, school, or home with 51 minutes of music every single hour while you work on 102.7 KISS FM. 833-501-BAMA is the number to call the show if you have good news. We would love to hear it. Good morning. Who's this?
1: Hey, this is Kelsey.
0: Kelsey, good morning. Do you have good news?
1: Yes. It's my almost 10-month-old got to swim for the first time yesterday.
0: Yes! That is huge. Were you so proud?
1: Yes, and he did great. He loved it, and he swam for like an hour and then passed out and slept for 2.5 hours, which is great.
0: Is he in swim classes?
1: No, my in-laws have a pool, and so we've just been teaching him there.
0: That is so huge, though. I'm so glad that you are teaching your son how to swim this early, because I know that's important. I mean, it's important for kids to know how to swim, so good for you. That is so huge.
1: Yeah, we're excited. Hey. And it makes us feel better knowing because they have a pool. It just makes us feel better.
0: Yes. Hey, do you like sushi?
1: Yes.
0: You want a rock and roll sushi gift card so you can go have some sushi and celebrate the milestones your baby's getting?
1: Yes, because we just introduced fish to him.
0: Yeah. Well, our friends at Rock and Roll Sushi like to help people celebrate when they have good news, so we're hooking you up with a $50 gift card, and they do have a kids menu too.
1: Yes, that's amazing.
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32: 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I know this is something I gotta do, but that don't mean I want to. What I'm trying to say is that

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If you're wondering why you've been seeing a lot of pink while you're watching the World Cup games, I've got the answer for you. I'll tell you more with three things you need to know next.

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0: Don't forget, next Tuesday, the Memphis Grizzlies are inviting Grizzly fans to FedEx Forum for the team's official 2026 NBA draft party. Doors open at 6 p.m. Draft coverage starts at 7 p.m. on the Grizzlies' main HD video display, which is going to be so awesome. It's free to the public. Parking is first come, first serve, so I would get there real early. If you've been watching any of the World Cup games and noticed the players' bright pink feet, Nike, Adidas, and other shoe brands have all supplied the players with bright pink cleats. And the reason is because how it looks on the screen, and it really stands out against the green grass on the field, so you can see the players' feet. Also, Nike says that players believe when you wear a loud color like pink, you have to be really good because no one will miss your mistakes, so it motivates them to play better. Tom Holland confirmed that he and Zendaya are married.
2: I saw that. That's adorable.
0: So he did an interview with Esquire because nobody really knew for sure. Venting that his grandma thought that she was not invited. And then the interviewer asked Tom if he had to send messages to any other family members. And he goes, no, because they were all there. And then he shut it down. He like realized what he did. He goes, and that's all you get on that. I think he messed up. I think he wasn't supposed to say anything. And it was like a, oh crap moment. Oops.
2: That's such a Tom Holland move, too.
0: Build the beat.

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0: That's what I said. 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
5: This is the Xiaoban Intelligent Toilet Robot, designed primarily as a mobile, autonomous toilet for elderly people or those with mobility challenges. As instead of the person going to the toilet comes to the person. What? As soon as you are finished, the robot initiates a built-in bidet system for automated washing, followed by a warm air drying cycle. From there, a heavy-duty odor control mechanism instantly engages, sealing the internal chamber airtight to trap and neutralize any smells. The robot drives itself back to the docking station. It then extends a disposal arm, completely flushing both the solid and liquid waste away. Immediately after, it runs an intensive self-cleaning and sanitizing cycle on the bowl.
0: You know, it's just...
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1: Because why are you trying to lose your whole relationship with your blood brother over something that your girlfriend also did?
2: That's what I'm saying. It takes two. It's not just the girl. It's not just the brother that's in the wrong here. The girls are doing it. I agree.
1: Yeah.
2: Do you have any brothers or sisters? Has something like this ever happened to you?
1: So I actually married my sister's childhood crush.

0: like, well, then why didn't you ever date him, friend?
1: I'd have been like, well, then why are we married? What?
0: Yeah, we've been married for 10 years now, so.
1: This was not on my bingo card for this call today. Anna, that's great. Thank you for sharing.
0: Of course.

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I'll tell you more with three things you need to know next. 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
0: Two of the biggest hip-hop labels are going to join together for their first ever tour. 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Artists expected to headline are Master P, Birdman, Juvenile, Silk the Shocker, Manny Fresh, BG, there's so many, Choppa Style, Mac, Mercedes. 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Americans named George Washington could win a free Jeep if the U.S. wins the World Cup. Jeep's All In on America. It's the All In on America promotion. 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So you got to go register, and your name legally has to be George Washington. If you want to go change that, I'll do it right now, Producer Blake. The registration is open at WranglerForWashington.com if you know somebody named George Washington. Jelly Roll's daughter finally spoke out about the divorce between Jelly Roll and Bunny XO.
2: Yeah, I saw the photo going around.
0: If you missed it, we found out yesterday Jelly Roll filed for divorce in May, secretly. Movers were seen outside of their Nashville home. So the split, I mean, they're done. Everyone has been speculating over what happened. Jelly Roll's daughter, Bailey Ann, posted on her Instagram stories yesterday, "I am disgusted at how invested everyone is in a very clearly private family matter. It's crazy. Worry about your house, not mine." Because people are asking her, and she's like, I'm not going to say anything yet. Which also makes me wonder, what's she going to say and when's she going to say it? This is, if you go down the rabbit hole, people were saying yesterday that Bunny XO is dating Chad Kroeger from Nickelback. I went through and looked at her Instagram. There is a post from last month where she's like, "I finally get to be in his arms," and she runs up to Chad Kroeger and hugs him. Are they dating?
2: I don't know. That's a big speculation that I've seen going around.
0: What is happening? Anyway, that's three things you need to know. More at thealabamashow.com.
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0: If you have good news, I would love to celebrate your good news with you. 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

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If you're wondering why you've been seeing a lot of pink while you're watching the World Cup games, I've got the answer for you. I'll tell you more with three things you need to know

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0: 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It's free to the public. Parking is first come, first serve, so I would get there real early. If you've been watching any of the World Cup games and noticed the players' bright pink feet, Nike, Adidas, and other shoe brands have all supplied the players with bright pink cleats. And the reason is because how it looks on the screen, and it really stands out against the green grass on the field, so you can see the players' feet. Also, Nike says that players believe when you wear a loud color like pink, you have to be really good because no one will miss your mistakes, so it motivates them to play better. Tom Holland confirmed that he and Zendaya are married.
2: I saw that. That's adorable.
0: So he did an interview with Esquire because nobody really knew for sure if they were married or not. They were talking about fake AI photos of Tom and Zendaya's wedding with family and friends. And he said they were so convincing that his grandma thought that she was not invited. And then the interviewer asked Tom if he had to send messages to any other family members. And he goes, no, because they were all there. And then he shut it down. He like realized what he did. He goes, and that's all you get on that. I think he messed up. I think he wasn't supposed to say anything. And it was like a, oh crap moment. Oops.
2: That's such a Tom Holland move too.
0: Spilled the beans. Sorry, babe. You know, he had to call her after that interview and be like, I'm sorry I told the world. We're going to be headlines tomorrow. I'm really sorry. I love you. That's three things you need to know. More at thealabamashow.com.
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5: This is the Xiaoban Intelligent Toilet Robot, designed primarily as a mobile, autonomous toilet for elderly people or those with mobility challenges. As instead of the person going to the toilet comes to the person. What? As soon as you are finished, the robot initiates a built-in bidet system for automated washing, followed by a warm air drying cycle. From there, a heavy-duty odor control mechanism instantly engages, sealing the internal chamber airtight to trap and neutralize any smells. The robot drives itself back to the docking station. It then extends a disposal arm, completely flushing both the solid and liquid waste away. Immediately after, it runs an intensive self-cleaning and sanitizing cycle on the bowl.
0: You know, it's just...
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Have your siblings ever hooked up with the person you're dating? Because if this is you, I want you to call the show 833-501-BAMA. Tell us your story. We'll talk more next. Sugar.

0: We know you love your music, so we've got 51 minutes of music every hour while you work. It's 102.7 KISS FM. 833-501-BAMA is the number to call the show. Anna, good morning. What do you think about Dustin's brother making out with all of his girlfriends?
1: Well, Dustin's really pissing me off, to be honest with you. Because why are you trying to lose your whole relationship with your blood brother over something that your girlfriend also did?
0: That's what I'm saying. It takes two. It's not just the girl. It's not just the brother that's in the wrong here. The girls are doing it. I agree.
1: Yeah.
0: Do you have any brothers or sisters? Has something like this ever happened to you?
1: So I actually married my sister's childhood crush, and
0: what?
1: Our relationship hasn't been the same since.
0: But what?
1: They never dated.
0: Okay, she just had a crush on him.
1: Yeah, she just had a crush.
0: What did your sister say when you started dating him?
1: Oh, and she was like, he never wanted you. It was always me. And I was like, well, then why did you ever date him, friend?
0: I would have been like, well, then why are we married? What?
1: Yeah, we've been married for 10 years now, so.
0: This was not on my bingo card for this call today. Anna, that's great. Thank you for sharing.
1: Of course.

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0: Two of the biggest hip-hop labels are going to join together for their first ever tour. 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Artists expected to headline are Master P, Birdman, Juvenile, Silk the Shocker, Manny Fresh, BG, there's so many, Choppa Style, Mac, Mercedes. 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Americans named George Washington could win a free Jeep if the U.S. wins the World Cup. Jeep's All In on America. It's the All In on America promotion. 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So you got to go register, and your name legally has to be George Washington if you want to go change that. I'll do it right now, Producer Blake. The registration is open at WranglerForWashington.com if you know somebody named George Washington. Jelly Roll's daughter finally spoke out about the divorce between Jelly Roll and Bunny XO.
2: Yeah, I saw the photo going around.
0: If you missed it, we found out yesterday Jelly Roll filed for divorce in May, secretly. Movers were seen outside of their Nashville home. So the split, I mean, they're done. Everyone has been speculating over what happened. Jelly Roll's daughter, Bailey Ann, posted on her Instagram stories yesterday, "I am disgusted at how invested everyone is in a very clearly private family matter. It's crazy. Worry about your house, not mine." Because people are asking her, and she's like, I'm not going to say anything yet. Which also makes me wonder what she's going to say and when she's going to say it. This is, if you go down the rabbit hole, people were saying yesterday that Bunny XO is dating Chad Kroeger from Nickelback. I went through and looked at her Instagram. There is a post from last month where she's like, "I finally get to be in his arms," and she runs up to Chad Kroeger and hugs him. Are they dating?
2: I don't know. That's a big speculation that I've seen going around.
0: What is happening? Anyway, that's three things you need to know. More at thealabamashow.com.
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1: Thank you. I am going to go rest. This might have been crazy.
0: What a hard life you have. Where you work for 4 hours and then you go back to sleep, you poor baby. And you've been on vacation for a week.
1: Not vacation.
0: Life is so hard.
1: Not vacation.
0: You poor guy. Anyway, we're done. We'll be back tomorrow morning at 6 a.m. Make sure you keep listening throughout the day today. More chances to win $2,500 and enjoy the rest of your day.

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0: 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Seacrest, Sissany, Tanya, the back room here. You know that dangerous territory where a disagreement with your partner is teetering on the brink of a major blowout? I got 4 magic words to solve the problem. I'll tell you about that before the hour's up.
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I could be

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1: Tanya, you're on. It looks like Joe Alwyn is, he's moving on. He was dating Taylor Swift a long time ago.
2: Yeah, but they dated for 6 years.
1: Okay, and now, don't yell at me.
2: Now all these photos are emerging of Joe Alwyn with his new girl when Taylor Swift's about to get married. The timing just seems...
1: Oh, come on. You're so... Ugh. Please don't move. Hang on.
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Olivia Rodrigo's new album, You Seem Pretty Sad for a Girl So in Love, broke the first day streaming record over the weekend. So congratulations. She spoke about something else, revealing how she gets over an ex. The ick list. She says, have you ever made an ick list anytime you're like reminiscing? Like, oh my gosh, maybe I should text him. Just consult the ick list. They'll put you back on the straight and narrow. Good advice. Hey,

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1: Coming up next, some foods like get a lot of PR, like kombucha or Dubai chocolate. I was thinking about one that I like that gets a lot of hype. We'll get into that and some others on the list.

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It wasn't too long ago when experts were actually advising a glass of wine is good for you every day. A new study just came out with strong evidence that says it's not. 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Search glass of wine to get the answer.

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you like it. I'm a two-time, you ain't knew I'd win. 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

0: 102.7 Kiss FM, hit music from Memphis. Engagement rings are certainly a strong indication of a lasting bond, but Harry Styles and Zoe Kravitz opted for another expression of love, and that's far more permanent, matching tattoos. Zoe debuted the subtle new ink in a photo shoot for British Vogue. The tattoo reads, "Let it rip," in all caps, on her back, while Harry's is located in the same font on his right arm.
1: For all the times that you rain on my parade, and all the clubs you get in using my name.

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It's usually a good sign if a new guy sets up a date for later in the calendar, right? It suggests he's organized. Think about that. Making plans, long runway. Now, Chloe's on the phone. She got asked out now for August, but she's worried about that.

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0: We notice all the time that Tanya seems to know the lyrics to just about every song on the radio. Right now she's chewing, so she can't really answer.
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0: 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All the words are there. Check it out.

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1: Producer Michaela's back with more opening lines from all the dating apps she has. These are so fun. They're legit. They're real. Go ahead with number one. I'm looking at his photo. Okay. He's got dark hair, perfectly coiffed, and a nice smile. Mm-hmm. Okay, go ahead.
2: And he says, not only am I a nice guy, I will also kindly suggest that we go for spontaneous taco and ice cream runs. Laughing face and the okay hand emoji.
1: Spontaneous taco and ice cream runs sounds awesome.
3: Yeah.
1: I mean, that's the problem. Yes. Here's the problem, though, when you get into a relationship, all those calories. Pickup line, next one.
2: Pickup line.

0: Haiku or ask you out.
1: Pickup line haiku or ask you out? What if you said haiku?
2: Just block him, bro.
1: Yeah. Now, what about the next one? All right, these are real hinge pickup lines for Michaela. Go ahead.
0: And he, number three, can I ask you something kind of crazy?
3: Oh, so annoying. I don't like a question for the first line.
1: Wait, that was the opening line or is there a question?
0: No, that was it.
1: He's not for me.
0: No, me either.
1: Okay, let's go. Next one.
0: You look like the reason someone starts believing in fate.
4: That's cute. Yeah, I like that
3: it's
4: one.
3: It's not bad.
1: Plus, he's hot.
4: And he's very attractive.
1: All right, let's do one more real pickup line on Hinge that Michaela gets on a regular. Go ahead.
0: Okay, last one. Are you into bad guys?
3: Goo.
2: Block. Block them all.
1: No, I like the first guy.
0: Number one is good.
1: First guy is shy.
4: I agree.
1: He's
4: going to
1: take
4: it
1: on Spontaneous
4: is...
1: Talk on Ice Cream Run.
4: Mm-hmm, mm-hmm, mm-hmm.
0: All right. That's perfect.
1: Let us know how it goes. I always say that, and then I never hear back. So, Michaela, don't drop the ball on this.
0: I won't.
1: This might be your guy.
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That is going to do it. 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

0: 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Hey, it's Big Sue hanging out with you, throwing it back with some Outkast in a minute, plus Justin Bieber and Bruno Mars on the way. Did you know today is National Eat Your Vegetables Day? Yep. Remember that? 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Let's see. 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Most eaten veggies, potatoes, tomatoes, corn, onions, carrots. 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

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Big Sue hanging out with you. So a recent dating survey says that having a messy car is a huge dating red flag. 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Top icks include trash, smell, old food, cigarette odor, and crumbs everywhere. Yeah, so it might be your car ruining your love life, but the good news is that's fixable. 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

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Appreciate having KISS on today. My name is Zeno. My daily dad joke is on the way. Your chance after 5 p.m. to score $2,500. And what is dot cake and why is it in the Mid-South right now?

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I think it's going to be a great summer. 102.7 Kiss FM, McDonald's for the first time since 1992 is bringing back, y'all, the fried apple pie in honor of America's 250th birthday. I cannot wait to eat it too fast and burn my mouth. America's so back.

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You might have seen Instagram or TikTok influencers trying a dot cake. It's a layer of soft cake frosting and then a thick, perfectly level crust of non-parallel sprinkles. So it looks like not hot cakes, but dot cakes. There's a bunch of different flavors with funfetti, red velvet, vanilla chip, and La Baguette on Pop.

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I mean, yeah, it's warm, but not like scalding warm. Yeah, 102.7 Kiss FM. The high is 88 today, and we are going to get some more rain Thursday, Friday. The weekend looks pretty decent, though. 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

She said it was an honor to provide the main soundtrack song to Toy Story 5 growing up with the film series. Taylor Swift on 102.7 KISS FM. I knew it, I knew you.

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This, I'll make an exception. The Memphis Zoo's youngest orangutan named Ruhana celebrated her half birthday yesterday, 6 months old. What do you get an orangutan? They already have, they're pretty much, they live better lives than we do, though. So happy birthday, Ruhana. 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

See, it took me moving to the south to realize there's something called a tropical cyclone. 102.7 KISS FM. The rain that we get later this week could be the result of a tropical cyclone that hits Houston, Texas, and Louisiana and Mississippi. So just watch out for some flooding rains, the possibility of that in the mid-south. 102.7 KISS FM.